0: rescue a British military
1: helicopter. A night of fun and music turned into an evening of terror for thousands of concert goers in Manchester, England. Police now investigating a possible suicide bombing.
2: Major earthquake that has rocked central Mexico, a 7.1 magnitude quake that massacre on the Las Vegas Strip as a gunman opens fire.

0: entice me. Yeah. What's your sign?
1: What's your sign?
0: I'm a Pisces.
1: I'm a Pisces.
0: Please don't spite me.
1: Please don't spite me.
0: Please no fighting.
1: Please no fighting.
0: I don't got energy.
1: No, no.
0: Please just hide me.
1: Please just hide me.
0: Bills on bills.
1: Bills on bills.
0: I want to make them.
1: I want to make them.
0: All these hearts.
1: Hearts. Hearts.
0: I used to break them.
1: I used to break them.
0: But I settled down.
1: I settled down.
0: Yeah, I found a pocket.
1: I found a pocket.
0: I hold the game.
1: I hold the game.
0: And I won't drop it.
1: I won't.
0: I feel funny.
1: I feel funny.
0: I feel funny.
1: I do. I do.
0: I feel funny.
1: I feel funny.
0: Laugh it up, chuckles.
1: Laugh it up, chuckles.
0: I feel funny.

So unforgettable, more than incredible, more than a metaphor, more than you're ready for, more intellectual, more than electrical, glowing like Edison. I'm more than ahead of them, I'm over the head of them, more than a spectacle.

Bellboys, if I could tell you one thing, well, don't miss a second of it. The horrible things and the mess that'll happen and the ecstasy that'll happen. Don't protect yourself from any of it. But until it happens to you that you lose, you're going to lose us at some point. And one day I'm going to have to say goodbye. But there you go. For now, we're here and I'm crazy about you. Okay. Okay, kids. Here we go. Until it happens to you. Go. Keep that in mind. Okay. Bye. Bye.